thing. 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Like a sex machine, man. Moving, doing it, you know. Can I count it off? One, two, three.

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1: 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You've been struck by. 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One, two, three, four. As he came into the window, it was the sound of a crescendo. He came into her apartment, he left the blood stains on the carpet. She ran underneath the table, he could see she was unable. So she ran into the bedroom, she was struck down, it was her doom. Annie, are you okay? Annie, are you okay? Are you

0: quer saber quantos graus estão agora em Pombal?
1: 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You know how I feel. Sun up in the sky. You know how I feel. Breeze drifting on by. You know how I feel. It's a new dawn. It's a new day. It's a new life for me, yeah. It's a new dawn, it's a new day. It's a new life for me. Ooh, mm-hmm.